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Never had the baddest woman in the game up in your sheets. 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

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We've lost dancing.

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2: I do my makeup in somebody else's car.

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And now you do what they told ya. And now you do what they told ya.

0: I have a sore throat, butthead. Does that sound scratchy when I talk?
1: Yeah, sort of.
0: Really?
1: Yeah. You're always like, yeah.
0: I don't sound like that. I'm just gonna be quiet for a while because my throat hurts.
1: Okay. 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

0: shirt, and he's like, we're done with this video. I'm going to let you out, and I'm going to give you a carrot. We're going to fix your leg.
1: Damn it, Beavis. Now, see, that's what I'm talking about right there. They're going,
2: that baby's not rabbit in his stomach.
1: What the hell is this dude saying? It's like he's saying, fried egg, fried egg, fried egg.
3: Ja, zo kan hij wel weer. Fried Eggs in plaats van Friday. Beavis and Butthead, hilarisch was dat, 95. Dit was hem, de MTV special, 45 jaar geleden gestart. Je kan hem herbeluisteren op VRT Max. Geniet zometeen van Eline, die gaat met jou afrekenen. Goedemorgen.

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1: Studio Brussel.
2: Dope shit like that, Jerem. Oh, hi. Welcome back to Kiss. Follow your dreams. Yeah.

sing. Even louder. We can do better than that. We're so close. Keep singing. Louder.

0: Yeah, yeah. You ready? You listen to the streets.
1: All right.
0: Yeah, yeah,
1: all right.
0: Yeah.
1: Yeah. Wait.

times on providing Mr. Inside Balance. Common sense, simple common sense.

0: What's Belgium all about then? I said, what's Belgium all about? You getting it?
1: I'm getting it.

0: You get it? Can you smell something, Kim? I can definitely smell something. I've used that DJ on before.
1: Sensi Herb. Yeah. Something.

0: him all about? Randy, thanks. Tony, what's next?
1: I'm not sure.
0: Oh, I know what that is. Morgan. Word from the wise.
2: Hello, man. How's it going?
0: You're going to be drinking tonight.

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What's blowing you all about it? Shut up on the driver, the passenger, my brain superior. Pressure blows a diabarometer. Do you understand or do you need an interpreter? Yeah.

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Who came here to dance? Can you tell them that? Because I don't think they heard. How did you do? Come on! All right. If you came here to dance, this is your opportunity. Nothing but grey concrete and deadbeats. Grab something to eat, Mackie D's or KFC. Only one choice in the city. Don't voice in my pity, now let's get to the nitty gritty. Two reminds me of my first E. Like you, me, still 16 and feeling horny. Point to the sky, feel free. A sea of people all equal, smiles in front and behind me. Swim in the deep blue sea, cornfields sway lazily. All smiles, all easy. Where you from, what you want and what's your story? Mesmerising tones, rising pianos. This is my zone, so stop cloning.

record. Put the needle on the record. 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Put the needle on the record. Put the needle on the record. Put the needle on the record. Put the needle on the record. Put the needle on the record. Put the needle on the record.

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Do you like that now? Do you want more? Yeah, I get hype, hype, yeah, I get raw. Shout to the north side, shout to the south. East to the west, yeah, we're going out, out. If you're in town, then give me a shout. 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

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Do you like that now? Do you want more? Yeah, I get hype, pipey, I get raw. Shout to the north side, shout to the south. East to the west, yeah, we're going out, out. Do you like that now? Do you want more? 4, 3, 2, 1.